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You were supposed to call me tonight. We would have gone to the cinema and after to the restaurant.

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You have to know. I mean, you know, I can do it.

0: In dieser Woche wollen wir euch ein neues Material von der Produzentin Bonfante vorstellen, die auf dem Label Marginalia eine neue EP veröffentlicht hat. Factorium heißt die. Marginalia ist das Label von Elif, eine Künstlerin, die aus der Türkei stammt. Und ich habe auch schon einige Remixe von ihr gespielt und noch schon einige Tracks von ihr. Und freue mich jetzt, dass sie auch endlich mal da ist und ein bisschen über ihr Label Marginalia uns ebenfalls auch erzählen kann. Marginalia, what's the idea? What's the name? So I heard that something has to do with written words and...
1: So basically it's, the books were literally written in the past and there were some margins next to the text in the sides, like both sides of the book. And Marginalia is basically like the little notes or the little doodles and drawings people like write or draw next to the book. And it can be... Like when they read the book, it can be some notes they take, their new interpretation of what they've just read. Or also, you know, when they're reading something, they're just doodling. Mm. And these doodles were kind of crazy drawings. So animals and, you know, very like interesting characters. So when I found the description of Marginalia online, I already had the idea of starting a label, but I was not sure about the name and I was waiting for like a name come to me, and I found this description online about Marginalia and I thought, okay, this is a great name because this we are like giving a space for people so they can interprets and bring something new to the world in these like margins, and also the name comes with the concept for the artworks. So I have already a concept for the artworks. The artworks are gonna be examples of Marginalia, and Marginalia represents for me also, you know, like all these talented, maybe almost marginalized people, because they are kind of underdogs. And we give them space. We give them space to go as crazy as they want, and to, you know, interpret whatever they're feeling, and make something new with this interpretation. So I think the name and the concept works really well, and I really love it.
0: Ja, Marginalia. Da geht's klar um Marginalisierte, aber eigentlich kommt diese Idee aus dem

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0: Mal bei uns Say That Word von Jonty und Emzy, wer immer das auch ist, nachzulesen auf luxfm.de in unserer Playlist. Eine ziemlich interessante Kollabo gibt es jetzt hier von Anthony Smirek und Imogen and the Knife. Anthony Smirek war ja mit seinem Album Decoding Birdsong letzte Woche Album der Woche und der Spoken Word Mann kommt mit so einem fast hypnotischen Gesang von Imogen zusammen. 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Anthony Smirek's Humor, würde ich sagen.
1: I find a flight simulator loaded into my device and I wonder why I just sat there and gave up without a fight. And all the birds, they won't stop laughing at the folly of the human race, because we thought that we were angels. We watch particles accelerate. And if I can't land it, then I'll fuck it right through my ex's garage. And when I'm comatose, it'll be her voice that guides me through the panic. And I'll activate the landing gear as the scenery loads in. I've seen pixelated cities, notified my next of kin. And all this could just be fabricated in a back lot in LA, with a television hypnotist playing God to compensate. Can anybody land this thing? Shouts a voice from the abyss. Too scared to ask for evidence, I'm too confident to miss. Because it isn't about experience if your numbers have come in. I could kick 1,000 buckets if the world wants me to live. And I visualize the impact, the first biting of the brakes. I've landed biplanes in Antarctica, flown straight through hurricanes. And so I look at all the buttons, they're all crystalline and new. And a voice over the radio.

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It is all around us. Even now, in this very room, you can see it when you look out your window, or when you turn on your television. You can feel it when you go to church. It is the world that has been pulled over your eyes to blind you from the truth.